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1: Welcome back to Las Vegas Motor Speedway in the South Point 400. This time by 22 laps to go. Chase Briscoe leads Bubba Wallace. Kyle Larson stalking him in third. And a great opportunity to give you a Coca-Cola Racing family update. Austin Dillon currently runs 19th. 8th for Chase Elliott. Denny Hamlin 16th. Joey Logano is 10th. Daniel Suarez 14th. And Bubba Wallace currently runs in 2nd. That's brought to you by Coca-Cola. Grab a Coke and enjoy the race.
4: Let's get an update on 3rd place running Kyle Larson. Heather DeBoe, he has charged right back into contention.
5: Yes, he has. You stole the words right out of my mouth as Kyle Larson is charging from that 3rd position to catch the leaders. He did tell his crew chief he's just a little free right now, and Cliff Daniels came back over the radio to let him know, I took some air pressure out that last stop for you to be able to make it live, so make sure you have enough to make it live. But he also said you have good rhythm, so just keep it up.
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4: Chase Briscoe 1.1 seconds ahead of Bubba Wallace, 1.3 seconds ahead of Kyle Larson. That's how close that battle for second, and it is on Andrew Kerlin into turn one with 20 laps to go.
6: Kyle Larson is there for the second spot. He's going to drive it down low. He fakes actually and goes high on Bubba Wallace. Also in front of Chase Briscoe is a mass of lap cars.
7: Oh, you said that right, Andrew. He has got all kinds of traffic he's going to have to deal with. Any little hiccup here will put Bubba Wallace right in his trunk as they come down off of turn number 4. Looking at that battle for second, here comes Larson.
1: The fight for second has nearly caught the leader as well. Chase Briscoe leads. Then it's Bubba Wallace, Kyle Larson. They rock it back to 1.
6: Chase Briscoe has not gotten around a single lap car in this group of about 7 cars in front of him. 6 car lengths back is Bubba Wallace. 2 car lengths back of Bubba is Kyle Larson.
7: Briscoe now is going to have to make some moves around some lap traffic. He's got Todd Gilliland in front of him. He's going to have to go to the high side there. Ryan Preece is right away in front of him, taking that air away from him. Then Bubba Wallace closed down a little bit in that exchange.
4: All kinds of dirty air for our 3 leaders. Briscoe gets up on the wheel, swings to the inside of Todd Gilliland. He'll get that lap car between himself, Bubba Wallace and Kyle Larson.
6: It won't take long for Bubba to get by Todd Gilliland. He's already on his inside. Bubba Wallace is closing in on Chase Briscoe. It's 5 car lengths for the race lead.
7: Yeah, Todd Gilliland right now is Briscoe's best friend. He's slowing Wallace down somewhat. Briscoe now at the top of the racetrack, middle of turns 3 and 4, off of turn 4 now.
1: Rim riding for Chase Briscoe off of turn number 4. He'll try and carry that momentum and catch Ryan Preece. He's not going to be able to do that because up in front of him, Ryan Preece was racing Ricky Stenhouse.
6: Chase Briscoe's a desperate man right now, trying to get around these lap cars which are racing side by side in front of him. He puts his immediate attention to the inside of Ryan Preece, but lap cars race side by side in front of Briscoe.
7: So Briscoe is right there trying to work around Ryan Preece. Briscoe on the bottom of the racetrack. Bubba Wallace is about 6 car lengths behind him. Kyle Larson about 4 car lengths behind Wallace.
4: The 3 leaders buried to the bottom of the racetrack. Briscoe slides up in front of Preece. That's a bit of a buffer. Then it's about 6 car lengths back to second place running Bubba Wallace. Another 2 back to Kyle Larson.
6: Briscoe's car has been a Swiss Army knife. He's been low, he's been high. Right now he's to the inside.

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0: Graylin James and Water at a Wedding. Hi there, I'm Bobby G. Speaking of weddings, have you ever seen Graham Norton? He says that there was a huge A-lister at Taylor Swift's and Travis Kelce's wedding that nobody has talked about. Now, he didn't name any names, but from some of the clues that he gave, they're thinking it's probably Leonardo DiCaprio.
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0: Lainey Wilson, Phone Keys Wallet, and you. Hi there, I'm Bobby G. They're probably one of my favorite groups, Lady A, and just the sweetest folks you could ever meet. And I just saw where Charles Kelly is battling a rare blood cancer. Now, he's hopeful that he's going to get to keep working. He wants to keep working, and he's going to keep all of us fans updated throughout this journey. Buddy, we love you, and we're praying for you, and you're going to make it.
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0: Winner has 30 days from the date of giveaway to pick their prize up. Grand prize drawings will be determined per contest. Winners agree to sign a contest release form as a condition of receiving the prize package. Winners agree to allow the use of his or her name, likeness, and or voice for additional publicity and advertising purposes for the period of 1 year from the grand prize drawing date without additional compensation. 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
4: From the National Weather Service, overnight stays clear and starry with a low around 47 degrees. Tomorrow we can expect another sunny day with a high near 63. And tomorrow night turns clear and chilly with a low around 40 and patchy frost is possible.
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0: Morgan Wallen, been by now. Hi there, I'm Bobby G. Well, Kenny Chesney likes to rent a stadium for a week to do rehearsals, make sure everything is perfect. Says you have to go and set everything up, see how it looks, and if something's not right, well, you've got to fix it. You got to love Kenny. Kid Rock next.
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5: 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Limit one winner per household every 30 days. 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Grand prize drawings will be determined per contest. Winners agree to sign a contest release form as a condition of receiving the prize package. Winners agree to allow the use of his or her name, likeness, and or voice for additional publicity and advertising purposes for the period of 1 year from the grand prize drawing date without additional compensation. 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
6: From the National Weather Service, overnight stays clear and starry with a low around 47 degrees. Tomorrow we can expect another sunny day with a high near 63. And tomorrow night turns clear and chilly with a low around 40 and patchy frost is possible.
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Riley Green and Change My Mind. Hey there, I'm Bobby G. Thanks for hanging out with me on a Sunday. Got Jason Aldean on the way, his latest anytime soon. But first, rain, it's a good thing. Here's Luke Bryan.

0: Jason Aldean, and anytime soon. Hi, I'm Bobby G. Well, there's a TikTok that's gone viral where a guy complains about the economic crisis forcing Hot Pockets to nix their crisping sleeves. Well, the internet is also mourning the loss. But here's the twist. It's been gone for years. And the thing is that most people, at least me, I'm using an air fryer.
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11: 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The stated parties and promotional participants are not liable for injury incurred because of any contest promotion. Limit one winner per household every 30 days. Winner has 30 days from the date of giveaway to pick their prize up. Grand prize drawings will be determined per contest. Winners agree to sign a contest release form as a condition of receiving the prize package. Winners agree to allow the use of his or her name, likeness, and or voice for additional publicity and advertising purposes for the period of 1 year from the grand prize drawing date without additional compensation. 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Prizes may not be refunded, transferred, or exchanged. 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Copies of these rules are available by sending a self-addressed stamped envelope to General Contest Rules, care of WKFM, 10327 Milan Road, U.S. Route 250, Milan, Ohio, 44846. 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

0: true. This might be a good excuse. A motorcyclist in Virginia was pulled over for speeding last month. He was going pretty quick. He was going 72 in a 25-mile-per-hour zone. The local PD just released the body cam footage from the traffic stop, and it includes the man saying, "I was moving a little too quick, wasn't I?" The cop said, "Yeah, way too quick." And the man responded, "I was trying to hit the McDonald's breakfast." So he ended up with a ticket for reckless driving, and he probably didn't get his Egg McMuffin either. 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Everyone's going to speed a little bit. I understand where he's coming from.
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3: From the National Weather Service, overnight stays clear and starry with a low around 47 degrees. Tomorrow we can expect another sunny day with a high near 63. And tomorrow night turns clear and chilly with a low around 40 and patchy frost is possible.
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0: Zach John King and Get to Drinkin'. Hi there, I'm Bobby G. Well, he's kind of carved out his own path in modern country today. That song right there, Get to Drinkin', the independent singer-songwriter. Well, he's been building a loyal fan base through touring, and he's a heck of a storyteller. Oh, man, absolutely love that guy. Morgan Wallen coming up.
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5: Here's the...
6: There's nearly 678,290,000 kids under 5 around the world. But what's so important about being 5? A lot, it turns out. Children who live to age 5 are twice as likely to reach adulthood. That's why vaccines matter so much. For 40 years, Rotary and partners have delivered vaccines globally. Like here. And even here. Impressive, right? But 12.5 million children are still totally unvaccinated. Rotary knows we can find them. Because when Rotary and Indian vaccinators looked for families at bus and train stations, used motorbikes, and trekked house to house, they lowered polio cases by 94%. See? It can be done. And the results are worth it. Let's ensure that all children grow up safe from preventable diseases.
7: 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No employee or any member of the families of Elyria Lorraine Broadcasting Company, its advertisers and promoters of any contest are eligible. The stated parties and promotional participants are not liable for injury incurred because of any contest promotion. Limit one winner per household every 30 days. Winner has 30 days from the date of giveaway to pick their prize up. Grand prize drawings will be determined per contest. Winners agree to sign a contest release form as a condition of receiving the prize package. Winners agree to allow the use of his or her name, likeness, and or voice for additional publicity and advertising purposes for the period of 1 year from the grand prize drawing date without additional compensation. WKFM reserves the right to amend these rules at any time. All decisions of WKFM are final. Prizes may not be refunded, transferred, or exchanged. 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Copies of these rules are available by sending a self-addressed stamped envelope to General Contest Rules, care of WKFM, 10327 Milan Road, U.S. Route 250, Milan, Ohio, 44846. 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
11: From the National Weather Service, overnight stays clear and starry with a low around 47 degrees. Tomorrow we can expect another sunny day with a high near 63. And tomorrow night turns clear and chilly with a low around 40 and patchy frost is possible.
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0: 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Mr. Zach Top and South of Sanity. Hi, I'm Bobby G. I got Kenny Chesney, Carry On, along with Chris Young up next.
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0: Luke Combs and Rethink Some Things. You know, he's been on the country music scene now 12 years. Time just flies, I'm telling you. Oh, what a great, great song. Yeah, Rethinking Some Things. Still to come, got Tucker Wetmore, Brunette. I wonder if that's about Ella.
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8: 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No employee or any member of the families of Elyria Lorraine Broadcasting Company, its advertisers and promoters of any contest are eligible. The stated parties and promotional participants are not liable for injury incurred because of any contest promotion. Limit one winner per household every 30 days. Winner has 30 days from the day to give away to pick their prize up. Grand prize drawings will be determined

0: Contest. Winners agree to sign a contest release form as a condition of receiving the prize package. Winners agree to allow the use of his or her name, likeness, and or voice for additional publicity and advertising purposes for the period of 1 year from the grand prize drawing date without additional compensation. 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All decisions of WKFM are final. 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
3: From the National Weather Service, overnight stays clear and starry with a low around 47 degrees. Tomorrow we can expect another sunny day with a high near 63. And tomorrow night turns clear and chilly with a low around 40 and patchy frost is possible.
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7: From the National Weather Service, overnight stays clear and starry with a low around 47 degrees. Tomorrow we can expect another sunny day with a high near 63. And tomorrow night turns clear and chilly with a low around 40 and patchy frost is possible.
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0: Tucker Wetmore and Who Told You That? Hi there, I'm Bobby G. Just before that, we heard from Luke Combs. Speaking of Luke, man, he's down 30 pounds, looking really good. He says one of the biggest motivators for him to get better into better shape, hunting season. There's a motivator.
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0: National Weather Service, another sunny day is in store for us on this Monday. It's going to be cooler, though. We'll have a high near 63 degrees. Tonight stays clear and chilly with a low around 40 with potential frost, and sunshine on Tuesday with a high near 67.
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0: Jelly Roll with its hands up. Hi, I'm Bobby G. Well, Riley Green's new album, That's Just Me, debuted at number 3 on the Billboard 200 all-genre chart. The biggest debut of his career. Yeah, and his first ever top 10 on the chart. So happy for Riley.
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4: From the National Weather Service, another sunny day is in store for us on this Monday. It's going to be cooler, though. We'll have a high near 63 degrees. Tonight stays clear and chilly with a low around 40 with potential frost, and sunshine on Tuesday with a high near 67.

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There is a Detroit man in the news. He's a Detroit man. He's not a Florida man. Or is he? I'll tell you about that in just a couple. Also, the brand new one from Hudson Westbrook on the way.

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0: This is very latest. That's Hudson Westbrook. He painted you so pretty. Yeah, you're going to fall for that, aren't you? I'm Penny. And when I see something like this in the news, my first thought, I'll admit, is, well, that's a Florida man. This time around, it was a Detroit man, 21-year-old man, arrested because he kidnapped a cousin of his and forced the cousin to drive him all the way from Detroit to, yes, Florida. I knew that was going to pop up eventually. He did get arrested, 21-year-old Detroit man who really, really wanted to be a Florida man. It didn't go well for him.
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24: From the National Weather Service, another sunny day is in store for us on this Monday. It's going to be cooler, though. We'll have a high near 63 degrees. Tonight stays clear and chilly with a low around 40 with potential frost, and sunshine on Tuesday with a high near 67.
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1: From the National Weather Service, another sunny day is in store for us on this Monday. It's going to be cooler, though. We'll have a high near 63 degrees. Tonight stays clear and chilly with a low around 40 with potential frost, and sunshine on Tuesday with a high near 67.

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Felicia is in the news. If your name is Felicia, you want to tell all your friends and family that this was a different Felicia, because you don't want them thinking this was you. I'll tell you about it coming up.

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1: John Party's new one, Boots Off. No, actually, you want to leave your footwear on because you're going to jail, ma'am. Felicia got arrested over the weekend. She was arrested for the blatantly obvious reason she had gone to jail to bail out a friend of hers. She had $1,400 in cash on her to bail out this friend from jail. $1,400 in cash, except it was fake cash. You probably have seen pictures of this stuff. It's used when they make movies. It looks a lot like actual legal tender, except it's very clearly marked movie money for motion picture purposes only. And that's what she tried to use to bail her friend out of jail just yesterday. So, yes, they are now both in jail.
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14: From the National Weather Service, another sunny day is in store for us on this Monday. It's going to be cooler, though. We'll have a high near 63 degrees. Tonight stays clear and chilly with a low around 40 with potential frost, and sunshine on Tuesday with a high near 67.
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0: It was a song idea that she had, and then she took it with her to a songwriting meeting with some other songwriters. One of the other songwriters present was Ernest. So some pretty big songwriting brains putting this one together. It's Carl Wetzel and Ella.
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4: From the National Weather Service, another sunny day is in store for us on this Monday. It's going to be cooler, though. We'll have a high near 63 degrees. Tonight stays clear and chilly with a low around 40 with potential frost, and sunshine on Tuesday with a high near 67.

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12: From the National Weather Service, another sunny day is in store for us on this Monday. It's going to be cooler, though. We'll have a high near 63 degrees. Tonight stays clear and chilly with a low around 40 with potential frost, and sunshine on Tuesday with a high near 67.
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0: She is nominated for Entertainer of the Year for the upcoming CMAs that will be happening on November 18th. Yeah, with the year she's had, yes, that is a good nomination. That's Ella.
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8: From the National Weather Service, another sunny day is in store for us on this Monday. It's going to be cooler, though. We'll have a high near 63 degrees. Tonight stays clear and chilly with a low around 40 with potential frost, and sunshine on Tuesday with a high near 67.

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8: From the National Weather Service, another sunny day is in store for us on this Monday. It's going to be cooler, though. We'll have a high near 63 degrees. Tonight stays clear and chilly with a low around 40 with potential frost, and sunshine on Tuesday with a high near 67.
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0: If you've paid attention to the lyrics and you've had the sinking feeling of, is that from real life? Yeah, it is, unfortunately. He's doing much better now. That's Zach Taub.
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7: From the National Weather Service, another sunny day is in store for us on this Monday. It's going to be cooler, though. We'll have a high near 63 degrees. Tonight stays clear and chilly with a low around 40 with potential frost, and sunshine on Tuesday with a high near 67.

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13: From the National Weather Service, another sunny day is in store for us on this Monday. It's going to be cooler, though. We'll have a high near 63 degrees. Tonight stays clear and chilly with a low around 40 with potential frost and sunshine on Tuesday with a high near 67.
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0: available through Atticus, and how does it fit into post-harvest weed control?
1: We have both a liquid formulation, Zoltis SE, and a dry formulation, Zoltis SX, have the active ingredient of flumioxazin. Farmers can expect to use these products on their own or in conjunction with a non-selective herbicide. Zoltis SC and SX are utilized to protect fields from winter annuals, increase efficiency in the spring when it's time to get out and get busy in the fields. You've got the ability and flexibility of rotation to either corn or soybeans. Surface application in the fall after either your residue management or your fall tillage done. It's going to bind to the soil surface and it's going to give you a residual that is going to be there to protect against winter annuals come spring as they begin to take off growing again.
0: To find out more, go to atticusllc.com.
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6: From the National Weather Service, another sunny day is in store for us on this Monday. It's going to be cooler, though. We'll have a high near 63 degrees. Tonight stays clear and chilly with a low around 40 with potential frost and sunshine on Tuesday with a high near 67.
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2: 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A Vermilion man was killed in a motorcycle crash in Sandusky County over the weekend. The State Highway Patrol says that 18-year-old Gavin McLaughlin was driving on Route 19 near County Road 127 in Rice Township, where he failed to negotiate a curve and ran off the right side of the road, striking a ditch and overturning. The Huron County Health Partners have announced the release of the 2026 through 2028 Huron County Community Health Improvement Plan. It provides a framework for addressing key health needs identified throughout Huron County and outlines strategies and collaborative efforts to improve the health and well-being of residents over the next 3 years. Using findings from the county health assessment and supporting assessments, the

0: Health Department Steering Committee identified three priority areas for the 2026 through 2028 improvement plan, being mental health, population health, and social determinants of health. A lawsuit has been filed by the family of an alleged sexual assault victim involving a former teacher at Monroeville Schools. The Norwalk Reflector reports that former teacher Holly Bauer is named as the defendant, along with the school's Board of Education, Superintendent Kristen Capel-Jones, and former middle and high school principal James Kaiser. It looks like a warmer winter ahead, at least according to the Woolly Bear, at Vermilion's annual one-day festival Sunday. Folklore says that the larger the brown midsection of the Woolly Bear, the more mild the winter. Thousands attended the Vermilion Festival on Sunday, the 54th edition. I'm Josh Bowman with your K96 local news.
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8: From the National Weather Service, sunny today with a high of 64. Mostly clear, low around 41 tonight. And sunny on Tuesday with a high near 68.
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0: You're just talking about Whatnot. It is really unique. It's an entertaining thing, and it's also something that you can buy literally anything. Baseball cards, car parts, vintage clothing.
1: Watches.
0: Yeah, you name it. And so but these people are selling these items, and it's a live bid. And so you are in it. You are watching it. It's exhilarating.
1: It's like watching your favorite TikToker do a live stream, except you're in on it because you're actually buying or bidding on the product that they're talking about.
0: That's right.
1: It's so much fun. It is so great because, you know, we've all done the traditional bids and things, but this is more like you're being a part of a game show almost.
0: Yeah, that's
1: right.
0: It
1: is so much fun. 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One word, Whatnot. 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
0: Oh, so Bubba's a victim. Why are you a victim?
1: Because I fell victim to clickbait. Stuff gets me all the time. I'm so bad about it. I go, is this real or not? And then, so what do? Because you have the question, you just click it. Let's see what happens. It was a big thing about Chick-fil-A shutting down all of their stores, and it isn't like a Sunday thing. And they're like, they're going to shut down for 24 hours. You know, it's going to be a major thing. Rare midweek shutdown. And I'm like, oh, what's going on here?
0: Yeah.
1: November 26th, you'll need to plan ahead. They're going to shut everything down. And I click on it. Yeah, it's because that's Thanksgiving Day.
2: They literally gave you the date. And I know,
1: I didn't even think of it. I'm so like, what's going on?
0: You didn't get scammed. You're just dumb.
1: No, I said, that's what I said. But I'm a victim.
0: You're just dumb. Just dumb.
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5: 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The Cleveland Guardians look to even their best-of-five series with the White Sox later this afternoon at Progressive Field. First pitch of Game 2 of the ALDS is set for a little after 5 o'clock on 95.3 WLKR. Gavin Williams will be on the mound for Cleveland. The White Sox lead the series 1-0 after a Game 1 win 3-0 over the Guards. Also tonight in the ALDS other series, the New York Yankees at Tampa Bay at 8 o'clock. Tampa Bay up in that series 1-0. Yesterday in the MLB-NLDS playoffs, Milwaukee beat San Diego 4-3. Milwaukee up 2-0. Atlanta defeated the LA Dodgers 3-2. That series tied at 1. Yesterday's notable NFL final scores, Dallas beat Houston 34-30, Jacksonville over Cincinnati 22-17, New England defeated Buffalo 29-26, Baltimore over Tennessee 24-18, and Carolina beat Detroit 32-26 in Sunday Night Football. In Monday Night Football, it's Atlanta and New Orleans tonight at 8:15. NASCAR Cup Series racing in Las Vegas on Sunday on K96. Chase Briscoe won the race with Kyle Larson in second and Tyler Reddick finished third. And that's your sports.
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7: From the National Weather Service, sunny today with a high of 64. Mostly clear, low around 41 tonight. And sunny on Tuesday with a high near 68.
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2: Good morning, I'm Josh Bowman. A Vermilion man was killed in a motorcycle crash in Sandusky County over the weekend. The State Highway Patrol says that 18-year-old Gavin McLaughlin was driving on Route 19 near County Road 127 in Rice Township, where he failed to negotiate a curve and ran off the right side of the road, striking a ditch and overturning. The Huron County Health Partners have announced the release of the 2026 through 2028 Huron County Community Health Improvement Plan. It provides a framework for addressing key health needs identified throughout Huron County and outlines strategies and collaborative efforts to improve the health and well-being of residents over the next 3 years. Using findings from the county health assessment and supporting assessments, the Health Department Steering Committee identified three priority areas for the 2026 through 2028 improvement plan, being mental health, population health, and social determinants of health. A lawsuit has been filed by the family of an alleged sexual assault victim involving a former teacher at Monroeville Schools. The Norwalk Reflector reports that former teacher Holly Bauer is named as the defendant, along with the school's Board of Education, Superintendent Kristen Capel-Jones, and former middle and high school principal James Kaiser. Bauer was originally indicted for the alleged sexual abuse of a student before the case was eventually dropped. It looks like a warmer winter ahead, at least according to the Woolly Bear, at Vermilion's annual one-day festival Sunday. Folklore says that the larger the brown midsection of the Woolly Bear, the more mild the winter.

0: Thousands attended the Vermilion Festival on Sunday, the 54th edition.
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It's Jason Aldean with Big D and Bubba. 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
4: From the National Weather Service, sunny today with a high of 64. Mostly clear, a low around 41 tonight. And sunny on Tuesday with a high near 68.
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0: Tasty tweets every hour because we're celebrating our Twitterversary back in 2009. Tasty tweets were born.
1: Nobody loves me like my ex.
0: That's right.
1: Thank you.

0: Mine are all sitting in my girl's closet.
1: I have two of my dad's sweatshirts because they were really nice. They were Columbia.
0: Yeah.
1: They're fancy. They were embroidered. I was like, yoink. Thanks, Dad. Chase me.
2: Yeah, I always tell my boys, I was like when they start dating, I'm like, hey, don't give them your, if you really like it, brother, don't give it. Because they will not return
0: and
2: it.
0: And if they do take it home, you have to demand it back. You have to be like, hey, I need this because you have to come up with some kind of story that earns you the right to get it back from them.
2: Mm-hmm.
0: Or maybe just trade them.
1: Pro tip. If you're going to buy, if you know you're dating this girl, then just buy some random hoodie.
2: Yeah, and be like, that's smart.
1: Be like, hey, oh, I see you're cold. And you just have it there in your arsenal, and you don't care if you never get it back.
0: Oh, that's actually good for like anybody who's dating.
1: Mm-hmm.
0: That's a great little tip.
2: I walked into the living room one time, and Gunner was in high school, and he was spraying cologne on a thing. I go, what are you doing? He goes, I was going to give this to... I go, do not let your mother see that you just did that. Don't do that, man.
0: It smells like him.
2: Don't. I'm telling you, don't tell her.
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4: 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The Cleveland Guardians look to even their best-of-five series with the White Sox later this afternoon at Progressive Field. First pitch of Game 2 of the ALDS is set for a little after 5 o'clock on 95.3 WLKR. Gavin Williams will be on the mound for Cleveland. The White Sox lead the series 1-0 after a Game 1 win 3-0 over the Guards. Also tonight in the ALDS other series, the New York Yankees at Tampa Bay at 8 o'clock. Tampa Bay up in that series 1-0. Yesterday in the MLB NLDS playoffs, Milwaukee beat San Diego 4-3, Milwaukee up 2-0. Atlanta defeated the LA Dodgers 3-2. That series tied at 1. Yesterday's notable NFL final scores, Dallas beat Houston 34-30, Jacksonville over Cincinnati 22-17, New England defeated Buffalo 29-26, Baltimore over Tennessee 24-18, and Carolina beat Detroit 32-26 in Sunday Night Football. In Monday Night Football, it's Atlanta at New Orleans tonight at 8:15. NASCAR Cup Series racing in Las Vegas on Sunday on K96. Chase Briscoe won the race with Kyle Larson in second and Tyler Reddick finished third. And that's your sports.
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8: From the National Weather Service, sunny today with a high of 64. Mostly clear, low around 41 tonight. And sunny on Tuesday with a high near 68.
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2: Good morning, I'm Josh Bowman. A Vermilion man was killed in a motorcycle crash in Sandusky County over the weekend. The State Highway Patrol says that 18-year-old Gavin McLaughlin was driving on Route 19 near County Road 127 in Rice Township, where he failed to negotiate a curve and ran off the right side of the road, striking a ditch and overturning. The Huron County Health Partners have announced the release of the 2026 through 2028 Huron County Community Health Improvement Plan. It provides a framework for addressing key health needs identified throughout Huron County and outlines strategies and collaborative efforts to improve the health and well-being of residents over the next 3 years. Using findings from the county health assessment and supporting assessments, the Health Department Steering Committee identified 3 priority areas for the 2026 through 2028 improvement plan, being mental health, population health, and social determinants of health. A lawsuit has been filed by the family of an alleged sexual assault victim involving a former teacher at Monroeville Schools. The Norwalk Reflector reports that former teacher Holly Bauer is named as the defendant, along with the school's Board of Education, Superintendent Kristen Capel-Jones, and former middle and high school principal James Kaiser. Bauer was originally indicted for the alleged sexual abuse of a student before the case was eventually dropped. It looks like a warmer winter ahead, at least according to the Woolly Bear, at Vermilion's annual one-day festival Sunday. Folklore says that the larger the brown midsection of the Woolly Bear, the more mild the winter. Thousands attended the Vermilion Festival on Sunday, the 54th edition.
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1: Do you see that? It made news on my algorithm. McDonald's is bringing back Monopoly game.
2: It's go time.
1: So, all right. So, I don't think I got into that before when it happened. What is this?
2: Okay, so you used to collect game pieces off soda or fries. They would have you would peel it off.
3: A little peel off tab.
2: Yeah, deal. And you would collect them. And a Boardwalk was like the hardest to get because it was the big prize. But now you can still collect the game pieces, but you can also do it on the app. So they were trying to get you. It's another way to get you onto their app.
1: That's the way to go, man.
2: Yeah, they want your information. And I guess if you sign up, there's some sort of bonus. It's like a point bonus, and you get a game piece, a virtual game piece, and you can track your game piece. I read way too much about this because I was all in on the Monopoly scandal.

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4: From the National Weather Service, sunny today with a high of 64. Mostly clear, low around 41 tonight. And sunny on Tuesday with a high near 68.
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3: 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The Cleveland Guardians look to even their best-of-five series with the White Sox later this afternoon at Progressive Field. First pitch of Game 2 of the ALDS is set for a little after 5 o'clock on 95.3 WLKR. Gavin Williams will be on the mound for Cleveland. The White Sox lead the series 1-0 after a Game 1 win 3-0 over the Guards. Also tonight in the ALDS other series, the New York Yankees at Tampa Bay at 8 o'clock. Tampa Bay up in that series 1-0. Yesterday in the MLB NLDS playoffs, Milwaukee beat San Diego 4-3. Milwaukee up 2-0. Atlanta defeated the LA Dodgers 3-2. That series tied at 1. Yesterday's notable NFL final scores, Dallas beat Houston 34-30. Jacksonville over Cincinnati 22-17. New England defeated Buffalo 29-26. Baltimore over Tennessee 24-18. And Carolina beat Detroit 32-26 in Sunday Night Football. In Monday Night Football, it's Atlanta and New Orleans tonight at 8:15. NASCAR Cup Series racing in Las Vegas on Sunday on K96. Chase Briscoe won the race with Kyle Larson in second and Tyler Reddick finished third. And that's your sports.
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4: From the National Weather Service, sunny today with a high of 64. Mostly clear, low around 41 tonight. And sunny on Tuesday with a high near 68.
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3: Good morning, I'm Josh Bowman. A Vermilion man was killed in a motorcycle crash in Sandusky County over the weekend. The State Highway Patrol says that 18-year-old Gavin McLaughlin was driving on Route 19 near County Road 127 in Rice Township, where he failed to negotiate a curve and ran off the right side of the road, striking a ditch and overturning. The Huron County Health Partners have announced the release of the 2026 through 2028 Huron County Community Health Improvement Plan. It provides a framework for addressing key health needs identified throughout Huron County and outlines strategies and collaborative efforts to improve the health and well-being of residents over the next 3 years. Using findings from the county health assessment and supporting assessments, the Health Department Steering Committee identified 3 priority areas for the 2026 through 2028 improvement plan, being mental health, population health, and social determinants of health. A lawsuit has been filed by the family of an alleged sexual assault victim involving a former teacher at Monroeville Schools. The Norwalk Reflector reports that former teacher Holly Bauer is named as the defendant, along with the school's Board of Education, Superintendent Kristen Capel-Jones, and former middle and high school principal James Kaiser. Bauer was originally indicted for the alleged sexual abuse of a student before the case was eventually dropped. It looks like a warmer winter ahead, at least according to the Woolly Bear, at Vermilion's annual one-day festival Sunday. Folklore says that the larger the brown midsection of the Woolly Bear, the more mild the winter. Thousands attended the Vermilion Festival on Sunday, the 54th edition.
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0: Special day today. It's our Tweetiversary back in 2009.
1: Yes.
0: We were on Twitter and Tasty Tweets was born. That's why we're doing them every hour this day, this morning, this day.
1: Just to celebrate.
0: That's right. Hunter says, if you want to achieve your dreams, go back to sleep.
1: Yay! Vanessa, 90% of things that I worry about never happen, so it appears worrying works.
0: Crystal says, how can you tell it's fall in Florida when the color of license plates change?
1: And Jared tweets, the NSA is the only government agency that actually listens to me.
0: Oh, thank you, Jared, and happy Tweetiversary with Big D and Bubba.
2: Tweet, tweet, that's Tasty Tweet.
3: Big D and Bubba's Tasty Tweet.
2: Tweet, tweet.
3: Those tasty tweets.
4: And that's today's Big D and Bubba Tasty Tweets. Big Delicious.
1: Hey, it's Big D and Bubba. 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
4: From fueling NASCAR champions on the track for over 20 years to innovating 94 octane, the highest octane on the market. 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
2: Joe Gibbs Racing's Chase Briscoe won both stages in yesterday's South Point 400 at the Las Vegas Motor Speedway before holding off Kyle Larson over the final laps to claim the win, his second of the season and first in the chase for the championship. It also marks his first victory at the Las Vegas Oval. While Briscoe gained ground on championship leader Larson, moving up two spots in the standings, his JGR teammate Denny Hamlin stumbled, spinning late in stage one and finishing 16th. Behind Briscoe and Larson at the finish was Tyler Reddick in third, Austin Cindric fourth, and Ryan Blaney completed the top five. 6 through 10 went to William Byron, Chase Elliott, Bubba Wallace, Shane Van Gisbergen, and Joey Logano. Larson extends his championship lead to 40 over Hamlin, while Christopher Bell is 55 points back in third following a 23rd place finish due to power steering issues. Five races remain in the chase, with the next this Sunday at the Charlotte Motor Speedway. That's the Monday Morning Race Recap presented by Sunoco. I'm Kyle Rickey on the Motor Racing Network.
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12: From the National Weather Service, sunny today with a high of 64. Mostly clear, low around 41 tonight. And sunny on Tuesday with a high near 68.
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4: 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The Cleveland Guardians look to even their best-of-five series with the White Sox later this afternoon at Progressive Field. First pitch of Game 2 of the ALDS is set for a little after 5 o'clock on 95.3 WLKR. Gavin Williams will be on the mound for Cleveland. The White Sox lead the series 1-0 after a Game 1 win 3-0 over the Guards. Also tonight in the ALDS other series, the New York Yankees at Tampa Bay at 8 o'clock. Tampa Bay up in that series 1-0. Yesterday in the MLB-NLDS playoffs, Milwaukee beat San Diego 4-3. Milwaukee up 2-0. Atlanta defeated the LA Dodgers 3-2. That series tied at 1. Yesterday's notable NFL final scores, Dallas beat Houston 34-30, Jacksonville over Cincinnati 22-17, New England defeated Buffalo 29-26, Baltimore over Tennessee 24-18, and Carolina beat Detroit 32-26 in Sunday Night Football. In Monday Night Football, it's Atlanta at New Orleans tonight at 8:15. NASCAR Cup Series racing in Las Vegas on Sunday on K96. Chase Briscoe won the race with Kyle Larson in second and Tyler Reddick finished third. And that's your sports.
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4: From the National Weather Service, sunny today with a high of 64.

0: Mostly clear, low around 41 tonight, and sunny on Tuesday with a high near 68.
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0: this brand new one that's out, Dean, anytime soon. And Penny, I was highly amused by this mental image. New study from the National Academy of Science in the UK, group of paleontologists determining that the T-Rex, when it walked, it did not stomp, it did not shake the earth, as you may have seen in movies. According to these guys, they believe the T-Rex ran on its tippy toes, like chickens do now. So there's a mental image, an 8-ton chicken running across the front yard. 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
4: 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And today is National Do Something Nice Day, so go out and do that today. 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Happy 15th birthday, Ethan Nikolai. Beverly Wilson, happy birthday. Melinda Wilkinson, Alicia Kindred, Erica Bykan, Diane Garner, Connie Adkins, Delaney Aluzzi, Darlene Walker, Kaylee Summers, Marsha Bissell, happy birthday, Chuck Good, Shauna Schaefer, Naomi Christensen, Richard DeWitt, and Kathy Bain. 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
10: 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Sherrod Brown voted with Biden, 97%. 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Bernie Sanders, 92%. That was the Democrat Party he joined 50 years ago. 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
1: From the National Weather Service, sunny today with a high of 64, mostly clear, low around 41 tonight, and sunny on Tuesday with a high near 68.
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0: You know they're not a romantic couple. I mean, Coe Wetzel has a partner. They have a child together. Ella Langley has a partner in the form of one Tucker Wetmore. So these two are just, you know, professional associates. That's Coe Wetzel and Ella Langley on Your Country, K96. And on Saturday, we're going to be broadcasting live from 10 until 1 at the 30th Annual Lakeside Marblehead Lighthouse Festival. We will be out there broadcasting live. We'd love it if you would drop by and say hi, and then you and the fam go have tons of fun. There's going to be more than 100 arts and crafts vendors, the pumpkin decorating contest. There will be hay rides going on, the farmer's market. The list goes on from there. And we're going to be out there on Saturday. Hopefully, we'll see you. If you need some details, just go to lakesideohio.com.
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0: rotation to either corn or soybeans. 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
4: From the National Weather Service, sunny today with a high of 64. Mostly clear, low around 41 tonight. And sunny on Tuesday with a high near 68.
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0: 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Because, yeah, we like him a little bit. That's Morgan Wallen on Your Country, K96, and it's Monday. 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

0: 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No trash, though. The dog is taking care of that. That's Lainey Wilson. This happened in Italy. An Italian man, he was detained by police. 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And then it went through the court system, and he ended up getting fined, a pretty substantial fine, because they had really good proof that he had trained his dog to carry little bags of trash over to the neighbor's yards and drop the trash on the neighbor's yards. 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
7: Once a 4-H'er, always a 4-H'er. 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I'm Cindy Young with Brownfield. 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
6: From the National Weather Service, sunny today with a high of 64. Mostly clear, low around 41 tonight. And sunny on Tuesday with a high near 68.
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1: Joe Gibbs Racing driver Chase Briscoe dominated yesterday's South Point 400 at the Las Vegas Motor Speedway, leading a race-high 175 laps while sweeping both stages to claim his second win of the season. The victory is his first of the chase after coming off a fourth-place run last week in Kansas. It was Briscoe's first win at the mile-and-a-half Vegas Oval. Chase leader Kyle Larson finished second after closing on Briscoe during the final lap before hitting the wall. Tyler Reddick made contact with Larson but was able to finish third. Larson now has a 40-point lead over Denny Hamlin, who finished 16th after spinning his car in the closing laps of the opening stage. I'm Kyle Rickey. This is NASCAR Hot Pass on the Motor Racing Network.
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4: 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Sex changes, for kids, Sherrod Brown supported that too. When Washington Democrats needed Brown's vote, he gave it. Every time. Sherrod Brown voted with Biden, 97%. Schumer, 95%. Bernie Sanders, 92%. That was the Democrat Party he joined 50 years ago. But times have changed. 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And Sherrod Brown will fall in line. 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Sherrod Brown, times changed. 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
7: From the National Weather Service, sunny today with a high of 64. Mostly clear, low around 41 tonight, and sunny on Tuesday with a high near 68.
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The CMA nominations were announced, with the CMA Awards coming up on November 18th. And no, Morgan Wallen's name was not mentioned even once. He's not nominated for any CMA Awards. I don't know why I'm not the one in charge of these things. That's Morgan Wallen on Your Country, K96. And every weekday afternoon at 5:40, we team up with Wendy's to put the spotlight on one of our local high school athletes, tell you about how awesome they are, and then that person wins a free Wendy's combo meal. Because, you know, they're very active. They need the calories. They need to keep eating. So we're helping with that. If you have an athlete in your life, you want to get that person nominated, sing their praises. Let us know, you know, why they're awesome. 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
2: Good afternoon, I'm Josh Bowman. A Vermilion man was killed in a motorcycle crash in Sandusky County over the weekend. The State Highway Patrol says that 18-year-old Gavin McLaughlin was driving on Route 19 near County Road 127 in Rice Township, where he failed to negotiate a curve and ran off the right side of the road, striking a ditch and overturning. The Huron County Health Partners have announced the release of the 2026 through 2028 Huron County Community Health Improvement Plan. It provides a framework for addressing key health needs identified throughout Huron County and outlines strategies and collaborative efforts to improve the health and well-being of residents over the next 3 years. Using findings from the county health assessment and supporting assessments, the Health Department Steering Committee identified 3 priority areas for the 2026 through 2028 improvement plan, being mental health, population health, and social determinants of health. An Ottawa County man accused of stealing money from an elderly person has pleaded guilty to multiple charges. According to the Sandusky Register, 62-year-old Robert Sass of Lakeside Marblehead pleaded guilty to 6 counts of forgery. Sass reportedly stole $89,000 from the elderly person by writing 6 checks from them payable to himself. A lawsuit has been filed by the family of an alleged sexual assault victim involving a former teacher at Monroeville Schools. The Norwalk Reflector reports that former teacher Holly Bauer is named as the defendant, along with the school's Board of Education, Superintendent Kristen Capel-Jones, and former middle and high school principal James Kaiser. Bauer was originally indicted for the alleged sexual abuse of a student before the case was eventually dropped. It looks like a warmer winter ahead, at least according to the Woolly Bear, at Vermilion's annual one-day festival Sunday. Folklore says that the larger the brown midsection of the Woolly Bear, the more mild the winter. Thousands attended the Vermilion Festival on Sunday, the 54th edition.

0: Sports, a big baseball playoff game today at 5 o'clock. The Cleveland Guardians host the Chicago White Sox in Game 2 of the American League Division Series. Weather today, sunny, a high of 64. Tonight, mostly clear, a low of 41. I am Josh Bowman, K96 Local News. Up next, the latest farm report from Brownfield.
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2: Soybeans and hogs are higher. 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Soybeans are higher with a higher move in bean oil. November's up 8.5 at 1286 and three quarters. January's 8.75 higher at 1303 and a quarter. Corn's mostly firm, consolidating. December's down a quarter at 497.5. March is steady at 511.5. Live and feeder cattle are watching the distribution of this week's show list. December lives down 72 at 220.75. February 72 lower at 222.42. November feeders are down 60 at 330.55. And with short covering support, December hogs are up 62 at 70.75. February leans $1.07 higher at 72.40. John Perkins, Brownfield.
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0: His brand new one. Empty words are not awesome, but empty words are better than lying words. That's Corey Kent. That's his latest. And yet, speaking of lying words, this happened earlier this year. It has resurfaced, astonishingly enough, a scam that was making the rounds like in January and February. People getting phone calls from somebody saying, you know, I'm with the jury duty people and you got picked for jury duty and you didn't show up. So you have to go to this website and pay us a fine or the police are going to come arrest you. This was making the rounds earlier this year and then everybody wised up and now it's back. It is circulating once again. So here's my concern with these kinds of scam phone calls. Please make sure if you have an older relative, because the first person I think of is my dad, who has passed away now. But, you know, back when he was with us and he would get phone calls on his cell phone and he'd get really concerned about it. It's like, no, it's okay to completely ignore these things. So if you have older relatives and it's a sense of urgency and you have to pay this right now or the police are going to show up, please tell them to just completely ignore it.
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6: For 50 years, Sherrod Brown voted how he was told. 1975 to today, different presidents, different issues, but Sherrod Brown's vote never changed. Higher taxes, Brown voted for them. Open borders, Brown voted for them. Sex changes, for kids, Sherrod Brown supported that too. When Washington Democrats needed Brown's vote, he gave it. Every time. Sherrod Brown voted with Biden, 97%. Schumer, 95%. Bernie Sanders, 92%. That was the Democrat Party he joined 50 years ago. But times have changed. Now extremists are taking over. They're not asking for your vote. They're coming for your country. And Sherrod Brown will fall in line. He always does. Sherrod Brown, times changed. His vote never does. 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SLFPAC.org. SLF PAC is responsible for the content of this ad.
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9: From the National Weather Service, sunny today with a high of 64. Mostly clear, low around 41 tonight, and sunny on Tuesday with a high near 68.
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10: 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Sherrod Brown voted with Biden, 97%. Schumer, 95%. Bernie Sanders, 92%. That was the Democrat Party he joined 50 years ago. 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And Sherrod Brown will fall in line. 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SLF PAC is responsible for the content of this ad.
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3: From the National Weather Service, sunny today with a high of 64. Mostly clear, low around 41 tonight. And sunny on Tuesday with a high near 68.
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Yes, he will be on The Voice tonight, and yes, it's also Monday Night Football, but remember, that's what the remote control is for. You get to flip back and forth. That's Riley Green on Your Country, K96, and plan on hanging out with us on Saturday. We're going to be broadcasting live from 10 until 1 at the 30th Annual Lakeside Marblehead Lighthouse Festival. We'll be out there just talking our brains out, which is what we're good at. We'll be out there from 10 until 1 with the fun happening from 9 until 4. Just so many fun things for the whole family. Hopefully you can drop by and say hi to us and then go have some fun. If you need some details on the whole event, just go to lakesideohio.com.

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4: This is Erie County Sheriff Paul Sigsworth. It's an honor and a privilege to protect and serve this community and to collaborate with other public safety professionals to assist those in need. When law enforcement officers are on patrol, they frequently encounter community members experiencing serious mental health and substance abuse issues. It's absolutely vital that we provide treatment and rehabilitation services for those individuals who may be a threat to themselves or others. And that's why it's so important we vote yes for Issue 6 this November. Issue 6, a renewal levy, is not only about the health and well-being of our community, but it's also about public safety. It provides for the funding of prevention efforts and behavioral health services in schools so that we can intervene to help struggling kids sooner, not later. Raise hope, not taxes. Please vote yes on Issue 6 this November. Thank you.
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6: For 50 years, Sherrod Brown voted how he was told. 1975 to today, different presidents, different issues, but Sherrod Brown's vote never changed. Higher taxes, Brown voted for them. Open borders, Brown voted for them. Sex changes, for kids, Sherrod Brown supported that too. When Washington Democrats needed Brown's vote, he gave it. Every time. Sherrod Brown voted with Biden, 97%. Schumer, 95%. Bernie Sanders, 92%. That was the Democrat Party he joined 50 years ago. But times have changed. Now extremists are taking over. They're not asking for your vote. 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And Sherrod Brown will fall in line. He always does. Sherrod Brown, times changed. His vote never does. Paid for by SLF PAC and not authorized by any candidate or candidate's committee. SLFPAC.org. SLF PAC is responsible for the content of this ad.
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9: From the National Weather Service, sunny today with a high of 64. Mostly clear, low around 41 tonight, and sunny on Tuesday with a high near 68.
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5: From the National Weather Service, sunny today with a high of 64. Mostly clear, a low around 41 tonight. And sunny on Tuesday with a high near 68.
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In the video, there's a shot of him not having a shirt on. 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But I mean, I'm not 100% sure. That's Riley Green on Your Country, K96. 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
5: From the National Weather Service, sunny today with a high of 64. Mostly clear, low around 41 tonight. And sunny on Tuesday with a high near 68.
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11: 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When Washington Democrats needed Brown's vote, he gave it. Every time. Sherrod Brown voted with Biden, 97%. Schumer, 95%. Bernie Sanders, 92%. That was the Democrat Party he joined 50 years ago. 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And Sherrod Brown will fall in line. 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SLF PAC is responsible for the content of this ad.
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0: sunny today with a high of 64. Mostly clear, low around 41 tonight. And sunny on Tuesday with a high near 68.
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0: You know, if he's the one who instigates this, then that's awesome, but you can't make it happen. 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I mean, it just goes on. The contest will end on October 13th. 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
1: It's Cole Swindell. This is my brand new song, Girl Dad. 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I think that's where the idea came from. 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I wish, you know, he was here to see him. I know he can, but I wish I could see him see it, you know.
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Your Country K96. That was Thompson Square, and that's how we get started today on the afternoon drive on a Monday. Hey, it's Mike with you up until 7 o'clock. We've got a lot of stuff to give away today, so that's going to be kind of fun. 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At 4:20, it's a Meaty Monday, and we've got another prize to give away from Lewis Farms on Plate Road in Oberlin. Plus, today at right around 4:40, I've got a pair of tickets for Lake Erie Fear Fest at Ghostly Manor Thrill Center in Sandusky. And that's right, it is spooky season, and we're going to give you a chance to win tickets to one of the best haunted attractions, not only in our area, but the entire state. So we've got that coming up as well. Now, besides giving stuff away, we're going to be giving you a dad joke of the day brought to you by A1 Services. We'll be giving you random facts brought to you by Erie Community Federal Credit Union. And we've got a local sports shout out brought to you by Wendy's, where we're going to be giving away a Wendy's combo meal to one of our local athletes. And we've got a Great Lakes Electric Drive at 5, where we need you to give us your votes. Polls are still up on Facebook. Go cast your votes. Make sure you're listening during the 5 o'clock hour to hear if the songs you voted for made the countdown. So we've got a busy little Monday, which is good, because like I always say, the busier we are on a Monday, the quicker we get through it and we move on to Tuesday, and we're one step closer to getting back to the weekend. Before we go any further, though, it is World Teacher Day. I want to shout out

out all the teachers out there. As you might remember, I worked in a school for 3 years, 3.5 years. I was not a teacher myself, but I worked with a lot of my family members work in schools and were teachers. My mom was a teacher. She never did my homework for me, though. I think that's kind of rude, but she was a teacher. I guess she's still kind of a teacher at heart. So I have great respect for all the teachers out there, and I wish you all a happy World Teacher Day, because can you imagine what it would be like without the teachers in our lives who help guide us and get us to where we are? Be a completely different experience life would be, that is for sure. So happy World Teacher Day to all the teachers out there. Even you, Mr. Sicoli, who gave me my only C in high school. I kid. Mr. Sicoli's the best. As we continue on now with Corey Kent on Your Country, K96.

Your Country K96, that was Luke Combs. I hope you guys had a terrific weekend. Now, yesterday, the Cleveland Browns did not play, so I got a chance to catch up on some stuff. Yesterday, the Browns did win Thursday, though, which was pretty awesome. Take that, Steelers fans. Anywho, one of the things that I had to do was go shopping, and I've mentioned this before. Whether it's like Christmas shopping or grocery shopping, I'm just not a big fan. And I bounced around to a few different places. I couldn't find what I was looking for. And eventually, I ended up at Target. I don't go to Target very often. And let me tell you, there's a lot of places in this world that are considered the world's scariest places. To me, Target seems pretty scary. Because one, ladies, when you guys are in Target, you're not paying attention to what you're doing. You're staring at your phones. You're wheeling those carts around. And you're just flat out running people over. So I almost got run over like 5 times. And I know it is spooky season, but there was actually like zombies in there. Except the zombies were the husbands and the boyfriends of all the ladies who were in there shopping. And when I say zombies, I mean they look dead behind the eyes, and they definitely were not enjoying

0: life. The one lucky husband or boyfriend got to leave his wife or girlfriend's side and go over to the Starbucks and get coffee. And you could just see the look on his face. It was like he got released from prison. But then eventually, I'm sure he had to go back with the coffee, right? So I don't know. Target is not for me. Shopping isn't for me, but Target definitely isn't for me. All I'm saying is pay a little bit of attention to what you're doing so you're not running people over at the carts around you. It's just a suggestion. And for all the guys out there, the dead behind the eyes guys who were being dragged around Target on a Sunday when you know you would have rather been home watching football, I feel your pain because I was there too. And I wasn't even dragged there. I went of my own free will. So in a way, that is actually a little bit worse. Hopefully I don't have to go back for quite some time. As we take a break on your country, K96.
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2: 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Plus, Cassette Tape Tuesday, a little special nod to the Hag. 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
5: From the National Weather Service, look for mostly clear skies tonight. Overnight lows around 41. For tomorrow, sunny skies, highs nearing 68 degrees. Tomorrow evening, mostly clear. Low temperatures around 49.
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Gas prices did drop. 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So give me a call at 419-621-9696. Again, the number to call is 419-621-9696. Caller number 6. Going to win a $25 gift card from Mickey's on a Mickey's Monday as we continue on with Kenny Chesney on your country, K96.

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1: It's time for your random facts of the day.
2: Oh my god, we are so random.
3: My arms suck!
4: All right, here we go. Random facts coming at you on a Monday, brought to you by Erie Community Federal Credit Union. Random fact number one. If the Monopoly properties were adjusted based on today's prices, Mediterranean Avenue would still be the lowest, but Boardwalk would not be the most expensive. It would fall to sixth. The most expensive rent would be Marvin Gardens, one of the yellows, followed by Pacific Avenue, which is green, Connecticut Avenue, which is light blue or gray, Virginia Avenue, which is purple, and North Carolina Avenue, which is green. Random fact number two. There has never been more than six living presidents at any point in American history. And right now there are five. We have Bill Clinton, George W. Bush, Barack Obama, and Donald Trump. And Joe Biden. I guess he's kind of living.

0: Jimmy Carter passed away at the age 100 back in December of 2024, or else we would have six right now. Random fact number three. The most successful American industry for investors since 1900 is tobacco. Still, it had annual returns of almost 15% every year. Random fact number four. Saddam Hussein was a big fan of Scarface. One of the companies he set up to launder money was called Montana Management, after Tony Montana. And random fact number five. There was an episode of Tom and Jerry in 1956 where Tom and Jerry were both depressed over their girlfriends leaving them. So they sit on a train track together to apparently end it. And the episode ends with the sound of a train barreling towards them. That's a little bit morbid there, Tom and Jerry. Anywho, I've got another fact for you. 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
0: From the National Weather Service, look for mostly clear skies tonight. Overnight lows around 41. For tomorrow, sunny skies, highs nearing 68 degrees. Tomorrow evening, mostly clear.

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1: Your country K96, that was Hudson Westbrook. Do you guys go camping? I'm not a big camper. I've gone a couple times, like when I was younger, like classmates would go on a camping trip and they would invite us along, and it's all right. It's fine. I just never really got into it, so I would never, ever, ever be the kind of person who would be like, you know what sounds like fun? Let's get in kayaks and kayak 700 kilometers down the Congo Basin through the Amazon jungle and just camp on the side of the river for 32 days. I think it took them 32 days, maybe 37 days. This is one of the most dangerous places in the world. The water is filled with things that want to eat you. The jungle is filled with things that want to eat you. But they made it through safely. And I enjoyed watching their journeys from afar through TikTok videos. It does look, I'm not going to say fun, but it does look like they saw some pretty cool things. And nothing did, in fact, eat them. Unless they did get eaten, and then the rest are just AI videos to make it look like they survived. But that doesn't sound like fun in the

least me. So more power to the people who did that. But thank you for not inviting me along, because I guess I wouldn't even had to come up with an excuse. My excuse would just be no. No, thank you. Now, if it was like, hey, you want to go stay in a cabin? We're renting a cabin at some state park somewhere, and we're going to have bonfires and drink beers. I might be into that. Kayaking down the lower Congo through the Amazon? No, I will pass on that one. But more power to them. I'm glad there's adventurous people out there in the world who get to videotape jaguars walking to the edge of the river and drinking the water and then having to fight off a crocodile that tried to eat its face off. I do want a jaguar, though. I don't know. They just look friendly and cute to me. They're probably not friendly and cute. Maybe that's another reason why I shouldn't go into the Amazon jungle. Like, I could do a European river cruise. I could go down a river that way. Kayaking through the... No, not for me. As we continue on with Trace Adkins on Your Country, K96.

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All right, it is time for another horror movie recommendation here in spooky season, and this is an older one. I'm pretty sure it's one I've talked about in years past, but it is nostalgia for me. It is a movie called Lady in White from 1988, and it is really, I remember watching it as a kid, so in 1988 I would have been like 10 years old. I remember watching it as a kid, and it did kind of freak 10-year-old Mike out. You watch it now, it's not quite the same as an adult, but it is a PG-13 movie. It's an hour and 58 minutes. I would say it is safe for the kiddos. Maybe not the super young kiddos, but basically the plot of the story is you have a 9-year-old boy who bullies in his school as a prank, lock him in the school, in the cloakroom closet, basically. And he's stuck there overnight, and he sees the ghost of I think it was supposed to be like a 10-year-old girl who is reliving her murder, but he can't see who's committing the murder. So it becomes kind of a whodunit then. And you have this 9-year-old boy who saw

the ghost trying to figure out who killed the little girl, who became the ghost. Again, it is Lady in White, rated PG-13 from 1988. It's an hour and 58 minutes long. A lot of places you can watch this one. If you have MGM Plus, it's there. If you have Prime Video, it's there. You can also watch it for free on YouTube, Tubi, and Pluto TV. So there's a lot of different places you can go and you can watch this one. And it won't even cost you a thing. I think it's worth it. Again, for me, it's nostalgia. It takes me back to being a little kid. Just watching my first ever scary movies. And we'll have another horror movie recommendation coming up tomorrow as well. As we continue on right now with Cole Swindell on your country, K96.

Blake Shelton on your country, K96, and it is a meaty Monday. And this is, of course, brought to you by our friends at Lewis Farms Beef Barn. They're on Plate Road in Oberlin, and the weather is starting to turn, so it's time to start thinking about some comfort food. How about some perfect for autumn meals with their crock pot bundles? So these include 2 roasts, 2 pounds of stew meat, 5 pounds of ground beef, and 1 pound of cube steak, all for just $100. 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All right, we've got another great prize to give away from Lewis Farms, as always. And today, we're thinking breakfast, right? Because today, it's your chance to win a pack of maple breakfast links and a pack of beef bacon. Now, it doesn't have to be breakfast. You can use it for whatever you want. 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So if you're interested in winning a pack of beef bacon and a pack of maple links, right now is your chance. 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
5: From the National Weather Service, look for mostly clear skies tonight. Overnight lows around 41. For tomorrow, sunny skies, highs nearing 68 degrees. Tomorrow evening, mostly clear. Low temperatures around 49.
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your country, K96. That was Morgan Wallen. You guys know Morgan Wallen, right? You've heard him a time or two. Hey, big shout out to Jamie's Carpet Shop, by the way. This year, K96 for high school football, they came back on board. 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

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And every time there's a touchdown during a K96 high school football game, they donate $10. Now, the donations this year are going to be going to the Humane Society of Erie County, which is awesome. You know, we're big fans of them for sure. And as of week 7, we have had 50 touchdowns. So $500 has been donated. Now we still have week 8, 9, and 10. Our high school football game coming up this week, the battle for the Win-Or, the Huron Tigers and the Vermilion Sailors. Feels like one where there could be a lot of points put up and a lot more donation money for touchdowns that make a difference. Again, big shout out to our friends at Jamie's Carpet Shop, helping out our friends at the Humane Society of Erie County. So that's awesome that they were able to get back on board and do that again. I don't know how many years Jamie's Carpet Shop has been doing this overall, but I know since I got here about 4 years ago, they've been doing it. It's awesome. 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

0: 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It's time to give something away, and I'm pretty excited about this because it is spooky season, and we are lucky to have our friends back on board from Lake Erie Fear Fest. So right now, you're going to have a chance to win a pair of tickets to Lake Erie Fear Fest, which has returned to the Ghostly Manor Thrill Center for a spooky season. 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Think you have what it takes to face the fears of Lake Erie Fear Fest at Ghostly Manor? 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Heading to Lake Erie Fear Fest. 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
6: 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I'm John Perkins with a Brownfield Market Update. 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Themex Series corn by Stein. Stein has yield. Soybeans are up and corn was mixed with both watching U.S. harvest activity. November beans are 2.5 higher at 1280 and 3 quarters. January was up 3 at 1297 and a half. December corn was down 0.5 at 497 and a quarter. March was steady at 511.

0: and a half. Live and feeder cattle were down on technical selling ahead of this week's direct trade. December live was down 150 at 219.97. February was a dollar and a dime lower at 222.05. November feeders were down 102 at 330.12. And on short covering and the cash and wholesale business during the session, December hogs were up 82 at 70.95. February lean was a dollar 37 higher at 72.70. John Perkins, Brownfield.
1: For 50 years, Sherrod Brown voted how he was told. 1975 to today, different presidents, different issues, but Sherrod Brown's vote never changed. Higher taxes, Brown voted for them. Open borders, Brown voted for them. Sex changes, for kids, Sherrod Brown supported that too. When Washington Democrats needed Brown's vote, he gave it. Every time. Sherrod Brown voted with Biden, 97%. Schumer, 95. Bernie Sanders, 92. That was the Democrat Party he joined 50 years ago. But times have changed. Now extremists are taking over. They're not asking for your vote. 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And Sherrod Brown will fall in line. 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
9: From the National Weather Service, look for mostly clear skies tonight. Overnight lows around 41. For tomorrow, sunny skies, highs nearing 68 degrees. Tomorrow evening, mostly clear. Low temperatures around 49.
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Your Country, K96. That was Ella Langley. Coming up during the 5 o'clock hour, at the top of the hour, we've got the news with Chris Morgan. Then it's time for a Great Lakes Electric Drive at 5. At 5:40, we'll have the local sports shout-out brought to you by Wendy's. But right now, the latest from Parker McCollum on Your Country, K96.

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2: 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Good afternoon, I'm Chris Morgan. A Vermilion man was killed in a motorcycle crash in Sandusky County over the weekend. The State Highway Patrol says 18-year-old Gavin McLaughlin was driving on Route 19 and near County Road 127 in Rice Township, where he failed to negotiate a curve and ran off the right side of the road, striking a ditch and overturning. An Ottawa County man accused of stealing money from an elderly person has pleaded guilty to multiple charges. According to the Sandusky Register, 62-year-old Robert Sass of Lakeside Marblehead pleaded guilty to 6 counts of forgery. Sass reportedly stole $89,000 from the elderly person by writing 6 checks from them payable to himself. A lawsuit has been filed by the family of an alleged sexual assault victim involving a former teacher at Monroeville Schools. The Norwalk Reflector reports former teacher Holly Bauer is named as a defendant, along with the school's Board of Education, Superintendent Kristen Capel-Jones, and former middle and high school principal James Kayser. Bauer was originally indicted for the alleged sex abuse of a student before the case was eventually dropped. The Huron County Health Partners have announced the release of the 2026 to 2028 Huron County Community Health Improvement Plan. It provides a framework for addressing key health needs identified throughout Huron County and outlines strategies and collaborative efforts to improve the health and well-being of residents over the next 3 years. Using findings from the County Health Assessment and supporting assessments, the Health Department's Steering Committee identified 3 priority areas for the 2026 to 2028 Improvement Plan, being mental health, population health, and social determinants of health. It looks like a warmer winter ahead, at least according to the Woolly Bear at Vermilion's annual one-day festival on Sunday. Folklore says the larger the brown midsection of the Woolly Bear, the more mild the winter. Thousands attended the Vermilion Festival on Sunday, the 54th edition. In sports, the Cleveland Guardians are back in action tonight at home against the Chicago White Sox in Game 2 of the ALDS at Progressive Field. The game is currently underway on 95.3 WLKR. The Guards trail the best-of-five series 1-0. For your weather tonight, expect mostly clear skies with a low around 41. Tomorrow, sunny with a high near 68. I'm Chris Morgan at K96 Local News. 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

0: 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Here's what we've heard so far today. At number 5, Blake Shelton, Let Him In Anyway. At number 4, it was Kenny Chesney with Carry On. At number 3, we had Riley Green, Think Is You Drunk. And we just heard number 2, Kane Brown with Woman. Coming up after the break, it'll be song number 1.
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0: From the National Weather Service, look for mostly clear skies tonight. Overnight lows around 41. For tomorrow, sunny skies, highs nearing 68 degrees. Tomorrow evening, mostly clear. Low temperatures around 49.
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0: your country, K96. That was Luke Bryan. It's now time for the local sports shout out brought to you by Wendy's. From the Junior Hamburger to Dave's Single and the Baconator, the best burgers are fresh, never frozen. Wendy's, fast food done right. So this one actually is about a good 2 week stretch here. We're talking about Plymouth football. Now, Plymouth, they had switched over to 8-man kind of late in the process this year, and they were playing catch-up. And the last 2 weeks, though, it seems like they're starting to settle in. So 2 weeks ago, they got a big win against Chalker, 48-36. That improved them to 2-4 overall and 2-3 in the Northern 8 Conference. Now, in that game, Lincoln Distel ended up being the Northern 8 Conference Player of the Week. He ran for around 190 yards. He had 4 touchdowns, so a big game for him. And then Plymouth came right back, and they won this last Friday as well, as they beat Holgate 48-16. So now they're 3-4 overall with a 2-game winning streak, and they are 3-3 in Northern 8 Conference. And again, Logan Distel, 62-yard touchdown run to go along with another big game. Or excuse me, Lincoln Distel. My apologies there. But congratulations to the Big Red, and congratulations to Lincoln, who receives today's Wendy's combo meal. And the local sports shout out brought to you by Wendy's happens weekdays at 5:40 on your country, K96.
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0: of Fireland's Conference Clash with St. Paul at South Central. 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
3: From the National Weather Service, look for mostly clear skies tonight. Overnight lows around 41. For tomorrow, sunny skies, highs nearing 68 degrees. Tomorrow evening, mostly clear. Low temperatures around 49.
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Don't forget, coming up tomorrow at right around 4:20, it is a Tasty Tuesday, which means you've got another chance to win a $25 gift card from Jolly Roger's Seafood House in Port Clinton. They're serving up Ohio's finest Lake Erie perch and walleye. They're open 7 days a week from 11 a.m. until 8 p.m. Get over there, check them out, and don't forget to listen tomorrow for a Tasty Tuesday brought to you by Jolly Roger's Seafood House in Port Clinton. 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
1: Chase Briscoe saw his life repeating as Kyle Larson closed in during the final laps at Las Vegas Motor Speedway Sunday. But unlike the losing result at Kansas the week before, the Joe Gibbs Racing pilot successfully held off the NASCAR Cup Series points leader for his second win of the season. Briscoe shared how the situation felt eerily familiar.
8: You know, I was able to kind of go up to the top a couple times and protect, but yeah, ultimately it was a wild ending just because there was so many comers and goers and you didn't really know who was going to be doing what. And you know, with four to go, I had a pretty big gap on Kyle and I thought I was good. And then he just started hauling the mail again and caught me. So yeah, it was a little bit like deja vu last week, truthfully.
1: I'm Susie Armstrong. 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

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As a matter of fact, coming up this Saturday, we're going to be broadcasting on location from 10 a.m. until 1 p.m. at the 30th Annual Lakeside Marblehead Lighthouse Festival. This is a peninsula-wide celebration. It runs from 9 a.m. to 4 p.m., and it offers fun for all ages, including over 100 arts and crafts vendors. There is a pumpkin decorating contest. They've got hay rides. There's a farmer's market. You can take tours of the Marblehead Lighthouse and the Wolcott Keeper's House and much more throughout Lakeside Chautauqua and the village of Marblehead. Our broadcast is going to be brought to you by Shores and Islands, Ohio. It's a sure thing. Along with Friendship, Firelands Federal Credit Union, and American Driving School. We're going to tell you all about the fun again Saturday. 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

0: The latest from Chase Matthew on Your Country, K96, and we've heard for many a year that breakfast is the most important meal of the day, right? But a recent study says that what time you eat breakfast is just as important. Researchers looked at 31,000 American adults over the age of 40, and they found people who ate between 7 a.m. and 8 p.m. have the lowest mortality risk. Waiting until 8 to 10 a.m. was linked to 10% higher risk of death. Eating between 10 a.m. and noon, that number goes up 19%, and the people who didn't eat their first meal until noon, that risk went up to 29%. They say the meal timing can affect the body's internal clock, which plays a role in your circadian rhythm and metabolism. They also said that eating dinner between 7 and 8 p.m. is best, and you should avoid eating after midnight. What are we, gremlins? Can't feed us after midnight. I don't know. I feel like 7 p.m. is too long to wait for dinner if you eat lunch at like noon, right? So if you're eating breakfast at 7 a.m., lunch at noon, I don't know. It just feels like dinner at 7 p.m. It's a little bit long. After a long day of work, you gotta refuel, right? So you can cry yourself to sleep and get up and go to work again the next day as we take a break on Your Country, K96.
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0: From the National Weather Service, look for mostly clear skies tonight. Overnight lows around 41. For tomorrow, sunny skies, highs nearing 68 degrees. Tomorrow evening, mostly clear. Low temperatures around 49.
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Your Country K96, Post Malone and Morgan Wallen there as we head into some country music news. And it was big news when Miranda Lambert and Casey Musgraves were able to squash their beef, because those two ladies are powerhouses and they should be working together. I want a duet. Well, we had a duet and it was good, but I want more. Anyhow, Miranda says that she and Casey have officially buried the hatchet, even though they don't even remember how the feud started. Isn't that always the way? Miranda said, "I don't have the energy anymore to be so grudgy." And they did do a song together, and I enjoyed it. I hope they do more together. Also, John Party had to cancel two stops on his Gambling Man tour this past weekend after getting

sick. His shows in Macon, Georgia, and Biloxi, Mississippi are being postponed. And he said in a video he was able to get through his last concert on Thursday, but he was only squeaking by. John wants to be 100% before returning to the stage and didn't want to perform while he was still struggling. The canceled shows will be rescheduled with new dates expected to be announced soon. So that's good that they're being rescheduled, and it's good that he's working on getting healthy. And finally, Dolly Parton's classic hit, Jolene, has officially surpassed 1 billion streams on Spotify, making it just the 20th country song ever to reach that milestone. Jolene was released in 1973, which means it's now the oldest country song to join Spotify's Billion Streams Club, beating the previous record holder by 33 years. As we continue on with Keith Urban on Your Country.

0: Lainey Wilson on Your Country, K96. And if you're looking for something to watch on TV and streaming tonight, you've come to the right place. Of course, Monday Night Football tonight on ESPN at 8:15. The New Orleans Saints host the Atlanta Falcons. At 8 o'clock tonight on CBS, the ninth season premiere of FBI. 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Anything with initials in it, CBS will make a show about it. At 8 o'clock tonight on Fox, Name That Tune. At 8 o'clock tonight on the CW, Private Eyes West Coast. It is the series premiere. Jason Priestley, you might remember him from Beverly Hills 90210, is in the show. 9 o'clock tonight on CBS, again, initials. It is the second season premiere of CIA. On Fox tonight at 9 o'clock, Celebrity Weakest Link. The CW tonight at 9 o'clock, the second season premiere of Law & Order Toronto Criminal Intent. And on CBS tonight at 10 o'clock, the second season premiere of the true crime documentary series Harlan Coben's Final Twist. And at 10:15 tonight on Bravo, it is Watch What Happens Live. Brandi Carlile is the guest. I like Brandi Carlile. On the talk shows tonight, Jimmy Fallon has Chris Rock. Jimmy Kimmel has Anna Kendrick. And Seth Meyers has Jessica Biel. So hopefully there's something in there to watch. If you like shows where the titles are initials, CBS is definitely the place to go. 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
5: From the National Weather Service, look for mostly clear skies tonight. Overnight lows around 41. For tomorrow, sunny skies, highs nearing 68 degrees. Tomorrow evening, mostly clear. Low temperatures around 49.
3: For 30 years, Erie, Huron, Lorain counties, and the surrounding areas have made K96 their country.

0: your country, K96. That was Jelly Roll, and that's how we wrap up the afternoon drive on a Monday. Good news, Monday is behind us. We're moving on to Tuesday. Even better news, because we're moving on to Tuesday, it means tomorrow is a tasty Tuesday, and you'll have a chance to win a $25 gift card from Jolly Roger's Seafood House in Port Clinton. We'll also have more tickets to give away tomorrow for the Lake Erie Fear Fest. Plus, we'll have tickets to give away for the Haunted Hydro in Fremont. So be sure you're listening for those giveaway opportunities. We'll also have a dad joke of the day brought to you by A1 Services. Random facts brought to you by Erie Community Federal Credit Union. Your local sports shout out brought to you by Wendy's. And we'll have a drive at 5 brought to you by Great Lakes Electric. So you guys have a great evening. I'll try and do the same. And we'll meet back here tomorrow at 3.
1: 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This is Gavin Adcock. Here's my new song, Wannabe. Turn it up.

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9: From the National Weather Service, look for mostly clear skies tonight. Overnight lows around 41. For tomorrow, sunny skies, highs nearing 68 degrees. Tomorrow evening, mostly clear. Low temperatures around 49.
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0: Been by now, that is the latest from Morgan Wallen. Billy Ray Cyrus showed up and performed Some Gave All at the funeral of a Kentucky State police trooper, Aaron Smith, who was tragically killed during a traffic stop. The song was especially appropriate because Cyrus wrote Some Gave All for military servicemen and women who made the ultimate sacrifice. The song's taken an even broader meaning in recent years as an anthem honoring people who gave their lives in service to others.
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11: From the National Weather Service, look for mostly clear skies tonight. Overnight lows around 41. For tomorrow, sunny skies, highs nearing 68 degrees. Tomorrow evening, mostly clear. Low temperatures around 49.
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From Garth Brooks, Alan Jackson, and Brooks and Dunn to Morgan Wallen, Ella Langley, and Jelly Roll, K96 is proud to have been your country for 30 years.

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From listening on boom boxes to your smart speakers, thank you for always making K96 your country.